stardust slips from my tongue. And eyes like yours hold me heavenly. In the name of beauty.

0: You know the friend who says, just one more record, and suddenly your evening has other plans? I'm Alexis Hart. This is Louise Laffey's Collection. And yes, I'm sitting next to that friend.
1: I brought good company.
0: You brought 14 records. I'll decide about the company.
1: Fair enough. I'm Louise Laffey. Tonight, stay for something you love and leave a little room for something you haven't met yet.
0: That's an invitation I can work with. And a welcome to 4Life Energy Go Sticks, our sponsor. 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
1: Now, get comfortable for about 10 seconds.
0: There he goes. Let the music in.
1: Manix, Dance All Night on Midnight Riot. A fairly clear invitation.
0: And you said 10 seconds of comfort. I should have read the small print.
1: There isn't any. You can sit this one out.
0: I didn't say I wanted to. Hot mood. Dis cocktail.

0: Mark Funk and Danny Cruz, Strawberry. Now, glad to know you. That sounds like your kind of introduction, Louise.
1: Much better than asking someone what they do for a living.
0: Although I do want to know what Chaz Jankel was doing on this record.
1: Quite a lot. He recalled playing guitar and piano and bass in the break, with Pete Van Hook programming the drums.
0: His hands were full. Good thing he had company.
1: Chaz Jankel. Glad to know you. Come a little closer.
2: 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Louise Laffey's collection.

0: Chaz Jenkel. Glad to know you. And now Yass and DJ Ray, My Reason. Ray sings lead and shares the writing credit.
1: All right, then. What's your reason for choosing the next record? The voice? A memory? Someone you'd like to dance with?
0: Are you asking me or everybody listening?
1: Everybody. You can answer with the music.
2: Some call it nostalgia. Some call it the future. We just call it good music.

0: Seamus Haji and Booty Love back together for a new recording of Boogie Tonight. There's good company again.
1: Mm-hmm. I like sharing a record with somebody who notices a completely different part of it.
0: You follow the bass. I want to know what the singer has to say.
1: And then you make me play it again.
0: Well, sometimes the second listen is the one. If you're sharing this with someone, let them choose what you play next time.
1: We'll keep you company for the rest of this one. With thanks to 4Life Energy Go Sticks. 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
0: So, have I passed your good company test?
1: I thought you were testing me.
0: I am. Block and

0: Roberta Kelly. Written and produced by Giorgio Moroder and Pete Bellotti.
1: Should I ask your sign or just look at your record collection?
0: The records are more revealing.
1: Then let's keep looking. Mark Knight and Christoph. Yebisa.
2: 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Welcome to Luis Laffey's collection.

0: We started with just one more record. I hope you found one worth sharing. I like the thought of this evening carrying on in somebody else's headphones tomorrow.
1: Send it to the person you thought of. You don't need a clever message. Thought you'd like this. Will do.
0: That's good company right there.
1: Thank you for spending this time with us, wherever you're listening.
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1: 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I'll see you next week.
0: Same love, same soul, same frequency. This has been Louise Laffey's Collection.
1: Louise Laffey's Collection is a Louise Laffey production, mixed and curated by Louise Laffey.
0: Hosted by me, Louise Laffey.
1: And me, Alexis Hart. All rights reserved. 2026.
0: Until next time.

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instrumental de Jim Knight, Mr. Big Stuff, e colocarei a base. 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

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Everything becomes a blur as we break north.

pumping the people can swing to. 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

Oh yeah, I'm on the verge, about to get hyped soon. 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And as I lay the vocal tracks down, down, you're spellbound. Amazing how dope it sound. Put K on the set to add a cut and a scratch to match. Dock on the boards and all the samples attached. Then add the final touch and make sure it's raw. 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

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Kick back and relax, open your ear and listen to the voice on wax. The music, girl, is smooth and mellow, satisfying your mind. The rap I don't stand.